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I say you look so fine that I really want to make you mine. 4, 5, 6, come on and get your kicks. Now you don't need to

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Really wanna make you mine. 4, 5, 6, come on and get your kicks. Now you don't need

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If we give something, you know, and if you give something back, then that's like making love or something, you know what I mean? 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But if we're giving something out and nothing comes back, that's called necrophilia.

0: Niech w nocy w trójce zrobi się kowbojsko. 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And she's married to a dumb man named Carl. Or she was, that is. Hello?
1: 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And he started coming at me while I was frying his eggs in the kitchen.
2: Oh, Lord.
1: And the only thing I had to say to me was that cast iron skillet. And that white tile ain't so white anymore. And he is face down on the kitchen floor.
2: What?
1: And he ain't moving. And I think he might be dead.
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